0: Password incorrect.
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Coming up next, it's Claro with Amoeba.

0: That was Phoebe Bridgers with Lost Boys. And if you're feeling a little lost right now and don't know what to do, got some time on your hands, head on over to the Spencer Sports Center because your Wabash Valley Lady Warriors volleyball team is actively taking on the Frontier Community College Bobcats. 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

0: You're listening to 89.1 The Bash, and you just heard Bedhead. I got a little bedhead myself right now, I can't lie. I took a little nap in between my shifts, and whew, you can tell. Got some ads coming your way, and right after that, it'll be the Black Keys with It Ain't Over.
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That is all for me tonight, folks. I hope you had an absolutely amazing Monday and are ready for an even better Tuesday tomorrow. 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

0: 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I'm Eli, and I'm here from 8 to midnight. My friends just brought me some snacks. You can hear Tiffany on Tuesday from 5 to 8. You can hear Miguel 8 to 11 also on Tuesday. 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

Welcome to 89.1 The Bash. Hope everybody's having a good morning today. Stay tuned. We've got a lot of good bands coming up. 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

0: 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That was Loser by Tame Impala. 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

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That was In My Room by Julia Wolf. And next up, we got All I Need by Cannons. 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

0: 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We got a lot of good songs on our lineup here today. 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

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That was We Are Between by Modest Mouse. 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

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That was Maniac by Conan Gray. 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

That was Cowboys Don't Cry by Oliver Tree. 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

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Coming up, Get This by The American Rejects. 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

0: That was Machu Picchu by The Strokes, coming up for Emma by Bon Iver, and you're listening to 89.1 The Bash, today's hit alternative.
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0: That was Freaking Out by Dexter and the Moon Rocks. 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

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Gonna start off my shift with one of my favorite songs, Lit, My Own Worst Enemy. 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

0: Good morning, 89.1 The Bash. I know we're inching in on afternoon now, but for me, it's still morning. I have not been awake for very long. That's why you haven't gotten to hear my voice yet. I still feel like I sound like I just woke up. That was Indecision by Rex Orange County. And let me tell you, indecision is exactly why I sound like I just woke up. Woken up probably three or four times this morning and decided, I can push it. You should never push it, people. You should never push it. Gonna take a quick break here, and when you come back, it's Malibu 1992 by Coin, and I'll give you all the holiday countdown after that.
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As promised, that was Coin with Malibu 1992 right here on 89.1 The Bash. Coming up next, it's Temper City with Self Aware, and I have been mighty self-aware about how close we are getting to the holiday season. We only have 25 days until Halloween, 51 days until Thanksgiving, 80 days until Christmas, and only 87 days away from 2027 and a new year, new you. Finish out strong, 89.1. 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
1: That was The Contract by 21 Pilots right here on 89.1 The Bash. Coming up next is Space Song by Beach House, which always sends me back to my days in Cape Girardeau, Missouri, driving around the hills. But I'm not there anymore. I'm back in Mount Carmel, right where I was bred and raised. And believe it or not, I have never once been to Fall Festival. Only an hour away, the second largest street festival in the United States, second only to Mardi Gras. And I've never been once. This year, I'm really, really going to do my best to go. And I've got the Munchie map right in front of me right now. And let me tell you, if you are interested in cider, hot dogs, or nachos, this must be the place to go. They have over 10 booths. Probably closer to 15, offering both of those things. As an avid hot dog lover myself, I feel very seen.

There you have it, folks. The number one song on our top 10 charts here at 89.1 The Bash. That is Cage the Elephant with Beaches in Tennessee. I hope you are having an absolutely amazing Tuesday so far and hopefully getting some lunch in your stomach. On now, it's Olivia Rodrigo with Serena Joy.

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That was Dirty Harry by Gorillaz featuring Bootie Brown right here on 89.1 The Bash. 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

0: I do every shift here at 89.1 The Bash. I want to take a quick break to talk some sports with Selby. Last night, your Wabash Valley Lady Warriors volleyball team took on the Frontier Community College Bobcats at home, and it was quite the game. If you missed it, you really missed out on one heck of a volleyball game. They ended up going into five sets. I believe the final scores were 23-25, 22-25, 22-25, 23-25. And I don't remember what the final one was, but your Lady Warriors ended up coming out on top. I know I probably got my numbers mixed up there. Going into that fifth set, we were split 2-2, and it was quite the game. But the Lady Warriors pulled out on top to secure that IECC win, which I absolutely love to see. But if you happen to miss that game, don't worry. They have another one on Wednesday. Kaskaskia is going to come into town to visit right here in our very own Spencer Sports Center at 6:30. I always announce our volleyball games, so we love if you can come. But if you can't make it, you can always tune in on News Channel 15's YouTube. We live stream all of our home sporting event games. I also have to report, unfortunately, our Lady Warrior soccer team will not be playing any more games this year, and it breaks my heart. So make sure you give lots of love to your Lady Warrior soccer team if you happen to see them out and about. That's all for Sports with Selby. When you come back, you'll get a reward for listening to me talk, I promise. It's Faye Webster with I Know You.
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0: was Billy Toppy with Men I Trust, and honestly, trusting men is exactly why I was late this morning. I wanted to sleep through my alarm, and I told my boyfriend, hey, I gotta be in there by like 10:45. If you notice I'm still asleep at 10:30, you call me. He called me at like 9:20. Wrong. I'm going right back to bed. Wrong. And then he proceeded to call me at 11:05. Luckily, I woke myself up at 10:55, but I don't live on campus, so it took me a second to get here. So, a little reminder, always set your alarms, because you should never rely on other people for when you need to wake up in the morning. That's common sense, but unfortunately, my half-awake brain did not agree with that this morning. Coming up next, it's Paranoia by The Marias.
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4: Another beautiful day in the neighborhood on this Tuesday with sunshine from start to finish, a warm high in the mid to upper 70s later on this afternoon after a chilly start, but not quite as much of a breeze today from the east at around 5 to 10. Mainly clear tonight, low around 50, and for our Wednesday, it will be a little bit warmer. The wind shifts around to the southwest, but still looking good with low humidity and a high tomorrow with plenty of sunshine in the low 80s.
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Keeping it new and keeping it fresh here at 89.1 The Bash with back-to-back songs from 2026. That was Evergreen by Young the Giant, and on now it's Drag Path by 21 Pilots.

That was Steve Lacy with Oh Yeah, and my name's Selby, and do I got that holiday countdown for you? Oh yeah! 25 days until Halloween, 51 days until Thanksgiving, 80 days until Christmas, and only 87 days from your New Year, New You clean slate. And if you want to celebrate with me, I'm only 92 days away from turning 21.

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0: That is 1901 by Phoenix. Gonna take a quick break here for sports with Selby and some ads. If you missed yesterday's game of Frontier versus your Lady Warriors at home at the Spencer Sports Center, you missed some amazing volleyball. They ended up going into five sets, all of them so close. It was a long but amazing to watch game. Battle of grit is really what it was. But your Lady Warriors ended up coming out victorious in this IECC showdown. But if you didn't make it and you want to try again tomorrow, you can, because they're back home once again to face off against Kaskaskia at 6:30. I have the pleasure of announcing the volleyball games this year, so even if you can't make it, you can always tune in and I can let you know what's going on News Channel 15 on YouTube, where we live stream all of our live home sporting events. In other news, it is with a heavy heart that I let you know that our Wabash Valley Lady Warrior soccer team is officially done playing games this season, and so give them some love if you happen to see them around, because that's tough news to catch. When you come back, it's Skin and Bones by Cage the Elephant.
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4: Another beautiful day in the neighborhood on this Tuesday with sunshine from start to finish, a warm high in the mid to upper 70s later on this afternoon after a chilly start, but not quite as much of a breeze today from the east at around 5 to 10. Mainly clear tonight, low around 50, and for our Wednesday, it will be a little bit warmer. The wind shifts around to the southwest, but still looking good with low humidity and a high tomorrow with plenty of sunshine in the low 80s. For 89.1 The Bash, I'm Eyewitness News meteorologist Ron Rhodes.
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You just heard Memory by Windsor right here on 89.1 The Bash. My name is Selby, and that is the end of my shift. Miguel will be taking over for me very shortly. 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On Now, it's Words I Use by the Backseat Lovers.

0: 89.1 The Bash. Sam Fender and Olivia Dean with Raimi, and it's Shauna talking to you, hanging out with you for the next hour. It's October 6th. We are 25 days until Halloween, and we're already in the, what I like to call, the big holiday season, I think, you know, because after this, you know, it's Halloween, it's Thanksgiving, then Christmas and New Year's. So all the fun times, you know, I'm just really excited for it. And I hope you are too. We're going to take a quick little break, but when we come back, we've got Conan Gray, The Verve, and Young the Giant all on the way right here on The Bash.
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0: All I Need from Cannons. It's Shauna talking to you, hanging out with you until 3 o'clock today. And we're going to take a quick little break. But when we come back, we've got Joe, Tame Impala, and Neon Trees all on the way right here on The Bash.
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2: 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Join Chief Meteorologist Wayne Hart and Meteorologist Ron Rhodes each weekday for a look at the forecast here on 89.1 The Bash. 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The Eyewitness News, your weather authority forecast on 89.1 The Bash is made possible through a grant from Taco Tierra, open for lunch and dinner with locations in Mount Carmel, Princeton, and Fairfield.
3: Another beautiful day in the neighborhood on this Tuesday with sunshine from start to finish, a warm high in the mid to upper 70s later on this afternoon after a chilly start, but not quite as much of a breeze today from the east at around 5 to 10. Mainly clear tonight, low around 50, and for our Wednesday, it will be a little bit warmer. The wind shifts around to the southwest, but still looking good with low humidity and a high tomorrow with plenty of sunshine in the low 80s. For 89.1 The Bash, I'm Eyewitness News meteorologist Ron Rhodes.
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0: the Killers, I believe a single? No, it doesn't look to be. I don't see the album. Oh, Imploding the Mirage from 2020. Sorry, it's a little messed up today. If you'd like to go check out bashradio.com, it's a pretty cool website. And I think you're having a good day today because I am. It's nice and warm, so that's good. And I guess we'll be back after these ads with Settling by Riptide, a new one, here on 89.1 The Bash, the home for hit alternative.
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0: WYR by Smashing Pumpkins from 2020, so it's about 6 years old, pretty old. Now, I hope you're having a good day. It's nice and sunny. I think we're going to get some rain this weekend, I believe, if I may be correct. It might be Sunday, Monday, so who knows. 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
4: Another beautiful day in the neighborhood on this Tuesday with sunshine from start to finish, a warm high in the mid to upper 70s later on this afternoon after a chilly start, but not quite as much of a breeze today from the east at around 5 to 10. Mainly clear tonight, low around 50, and for our Wednesday, it will be a little bit warmer. The wind shifts around to the southwest, but still looking good with low humidity and a high tomorrow with plenty of sunshine in the low 80s.
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Evergreen by Mount Joy. And now next up, You Gotta Lose by the Black Keys. And after that, Fire For You by Cannons, all here on 89.1 The Bash.

0: 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Hope you're having a good day. I'm having a good day, too. We're listening to some good music, and after this little ad break, we'll be back with Kill the Ghost by Little Image, all here on 89.1 The Bash, the home for hit alternative.
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0: Jigsaw falling into place by Radiohead from the In Rainbows album released all the way back in 2007, the year I was born, so it's pretty old, because I'm pretty old too. Now, there should be some celebrations going on this October, you know, got a little bit of a trunk or treat sometime. I think it might be the 24th of October, could be wrong, might want to check that out. They have it on Facebook, just go look around on there. After this little ad break, we'll be back with The Sound by The 1975 here on 89.1 The Bash. Stay tuned.
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3: The Eyewitness News, your weather authority forecast on 89.1 The Bash is made possible through a grant from Taco Tierra, open for lunch and dinner with locations in Mount Carmel, Princeton, and Fairfield.
4: Another beautiful day in the neighborhood on this Tuesday with sunshine from start to finish, a warm high in the mid to upper 70s later on this afternoon after a chilly start, but not quite as much of a breeze today from the east at around 5 to 10. Mainly clear tonight, low around 50, and for our Wednesday, it will be a little bit warmer. The wind shifts around to the southwest, but still looking good with low humidity and a high tomorrow with plenty of sunshine in the low 80s.
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0: Be With You by Muse, one of my personal favorite songs, and one that I listened to at a concert by Muse, so I thought that was pretty cool and a lot of fun. So hope you're having a lot of fun here on 89.1 The Bash, the home for hit alternative. And after this little ad break, we'll be back with Honey Bee by The Head and The Heart here on 89.1 The Bash. 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
6: 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The Eyewitness News, your weather authority forecast on 89.1 The Bash is made possible through a grant from Taco Tierra, open for lunch and dinner with locations in Mount Carmel, Princeton, and Fairfield.
7: Another beautiful day in the neighborhood on this Tuesday with sunshine from start to finish, a warm high in the mid to upper 70s later on this afternoon after a chilly start, but not quite as much of a breeze today from the east at around 5 to 10. Mainly clear tonight, low around 50, and for our Wednesday, it will be a little bit warmer. The wind shifts around to the southwest, but still looking good with low humidity and a high tomorrow with plenty of sunshine in the low 80s. For 89.1 The Bash, I'm Eyewitness News meteorologist Ron Rhodes.
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89.1. We just heard Amoeba by Clairo from their Sling album. And our next up is going to be Weezer and Wednesday with their song We Might As Well Be Strangers.

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Killers with the song Boy, and now next up by the Arctic Monkeys, 505, and after that, Balubragada with So Cold, all here on 89.1 The Bash.

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1: And I'm one the Bash. Today's Hit Alternative. It's time once again for the Adam and Dustin Show. Dustin will not be here tonight, so I'll be bringing you all the hits by myself. So if you guys have any questions, comments, or requests, give me a call, 262-8989, and I'll do my best to get them on there for you. Let's have some fun.

And I want to bash this in alternative. That was some requested music by the crazy old lady and the old man. Coming up right now, we got some Taking Back Sunday right here on the Adam and Dustin Show, only on 89.1 The Bash.

And I want the Bash Says It Alternative. That was some Paramore for you. That's going to wrap us up here in about 4 minutes. Thank you for everybody who's listening. Thank you for those of you who called in. Greatly appreciate that. It helps my time go by a lot faster, especially when Dustin's not here, but he'll be back next week. So make sure you are too. That's the Adam and Dustin Show on 89 on the Bash, Tuesday nights from 6 to 7. Thank you, guys. We got some My Chemical Romance and 21 Pilots to get us out of here. Have a great night.